Okay, what I want you to do today is reach deep into your pockets and pull out that bill. The bill that says attention, not the 50, the one that says attention, man. You, sir, I know you got it. Put it in the plate. Stop playing. Y'all ain't listening. Y'all ain't listening. Yo, man, I was on some old chill all day and make my way outside occasionally only for supplies. You know, food and soda. Trying to get rid of my quarters so that dude won't keep asking me for change. I think he hears a jingling. I don't know why he does this, because every time he sees me, he usually results in a negative mood as an answer attitude. The exchange is generally rude. Like for me to tell you the old man's deranged. Yet, after some considerable contemplation, I decided to conclude what? That being strange could aid in keeping you sane, making your role easier to maintain. Still, I don't give him no more quarters, cause I know if I did, he'd just spend it. It's business, I know, and that's just splendid in this context, but I no longer assume that by giving quarters, things gonna necessarily change. Y'all feel me? Yo, did you miss that, or was it too quick?

misfits finally make them address you by your last name, preceded by sir, followed by I hope I'm not interrupting, can I kiss your ass? Or did you say use the tongue and eat the fecal matter, recalling some incident from the distant past? They said you was innocent, yet you wanna off them bastards intensely. Hey, they don't give you the opportunity, you can't expect that much from

Many find it easy to exert themselves physically, and yet few ever even try to exert themselves mentally.

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In the 1800s, there was a cowboy named Coloma from a town called Gold Town, now Ghost Town.

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my head off and last night I ain't trying to snooze. 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

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Mr. Get Fucked Up. And I'm just over here at 355 Toronto Drive. You know, doing what I do, keep my hands full on the 12th floor, like McDonald's 11 and 74. 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Bubbling some of these Westbury slaps, and I got to thinking, check them crate goblin shits that you're gonna cut now. Trying to fuck my speakers up. Get everybody in my building hearing that shit. Put everybody on that funk, you heard? Alright, man. Get at me when you hear this, Playboy. 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